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1: 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Sa gusto nga napay mag-message. Sarah Heronimo, maybe this time. Hello guys, Jay, good morning. 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
5: Let us all remember that we are in the holy presence of God.
6: In the name of the Father, and of the Son, and of the Holy Spirit. Amen.
5: The angel of the Lord declared unto Mary,
6: and she conceived by the power of the Holy Spirit.
5: Hail Mary, full of grace, the Lord is with thee. Blessed art thou amongst women, and blessed is the fruit of thy womb, Jesus.
6: Holy Mary, Mother of God, pray for us sinners, now and at the hour of our death. Amen.
5: Behold the handmaid of the Lord.
6: Be it done unto me according to your word.
5: Hail Mary, full of grace, the Lord is with thee. Blessed art thou amongst women, and blessed is the fruit of thy womb, Jesus.
6: Holy Mary, Mother of God, pray for us sinners, now and at the hour of our death. Amen.
5: And the Word was made flesh,
6: and dwelt among us.
5: Hail Mary, full of grace, the Lord is with thee. Blessed art thou amongst women, and blessed is the fruit of thy womb, Jesus.
6: Holy Mary, Mother of God, pray for us sinners, now and at the hour of our death. Amen.
5: Pray for us, Holy Mary, Mother of God,
6: that we may be made worthy of the promises of Christ.
5: Let us pray.
6: Pour forth, we beseech thee, O Lord, thy grace into our hearts, that we to whom the incarnation of Christ, thy Son, was made known by the message of an angel, may by his passion and cross be brought to the glory of his resurrection, through the same Christ our Lord. Amen.
5: Glory be to the Father, and to the Son, and to the Holy Spirit.
6: As it was in the beginning, is now, and ever shall be, world without end. Amen.
5: Glory be to the Father, and to the Son, and to the Holy Spirit.
6: As it was in the beginning, is now, and ever shall be, world without end. Amen.
5: Glory be to the Father, and to the Son, and to the Holy Spirit.
6: As it was in the beginning, is now, and ever shall be, world without end. Amen.
5: Saint Cecilia,
6: pray for us.
5: Saint John Baptist de la Salle,
6: pray for us.
5: Leave Jesus in our hearts forever.
6: In the name of the Father, and of the Son, and of the Holy Spirit. Amen.
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8: BBC Daglit BBC Daglit Balita alas 12. 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

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Anyway, good afternoon. Welcome to the Chimes of Time.

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So I think most of you are just staying at home, listening to music or whatever it is that you're going or you're doing right now. Thank you very much. Salamat as always sa pagpaminaw.

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That's every 2 p.m., 5 p.m., and 9 p.m. There you have it, our 3D Lotto winning combination. The first number is 3. For the second number, we have 8. And the third number is 8. Again, our 3D Lotto winning combination for the 2 p.m. draw is 3, 8, and 8 in exact order. Congratulations po sa mga nanalo. Para naman sa ating SCL fans na nagtatanong ng listahan ng SCL agents.

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0: 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Pagadian City.
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254 already. It's Paul McCartney. Sir Paul McCartney for you with No More Lonely Nights right here on Bell FM. It's just you. It's just you who's going to decide if your night will be lonely with or without the company. Diba? Ikaw naman gihapon, may pwede man gihapon ka dili ma-lonely imong night. 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

The morning bell. 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Sige lang. Just keep posted. Be posted. 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I'll keep you posted. Otra. I'll keep you posted by Monday. Basta within the week. I'm just trying to gather evidence. Charis. The evidence. Bitaw, I'm just gathering some paper, some paper. Pero mga kuan lang, yahang guide. 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I know you are there. I just can't get my phone at the moment. 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God bless you. 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

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Um gusto ka o R&B, hip hop love song, pati na medley, tune in the re. Batatigulang estudyante, apila na po ang mga employee. Para everybody happy, let's get a party. 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A Baguio Broadcasting Company, paboritos mga namasahero, paboritos mga labasero. 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
1: 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Kaya naman, stay tuned sa IBC 13, DATV, and on our official live streaming channels. Pero bago ang game time, some reminders po muna. Always play within your means at lagi pong tandaan na you must be at least 18 years old para makasali at manalo sa anumang game ng PCSO. And to all our game players, let's play smart, play safe, and play responsibly. Let's now kickstart our 5 p.m. draw by welcoming our panel of judges from the gaming public. Isang masayang hapon din sa representatives of PCSO and the Commission on Audit. And also here with us is our PCSO draw coordinator who will assist us with our draws. Good afternoon, sir! Araw-araw po nagsasagawa ang PCSO ng pre-draw procedures upang matiyak na patas at transparent ang ating lottery draws at pantay-pantay ang tsansang manalo ng lahat ng lotto players. 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

0: 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And the second number is 26. 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

0: Pilipinas, oras na para sa 5pm edition ng 3G Lotto Game. 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And if you win via the Rambolito System Play, 750 pesos or 1,500 pesos ang maiuuwi ninyo. Just like 2D Lotto, 3D Lotto can be played every 2pm, 5pm and 9pm. At narito na ang 3D Lotto winning numbers. The first number is 4. For the second number, we have 8. And the third number is 3. Recapping the 3D Lotto winning numbers for the 5pm draw, we have 4, 8, and 3 in exact order.
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4: Let us all remember that we are in the holy presence of God.
5: In the name of the Father, and of the Son, and of the Holy Spirit. Amen.
4: The angel of the Lord declared unto Mary,
5: and she conceived by the power of the Holy Spirit.
4: Hail Mary, full of grace, the Lord is with thee. Blessed art thou amongst women, and blessed is the fruit of thy womb, Jesus.
6: Holy Mary, Mother of God, pray for us sinners, now and at the hour of our death. Amen.
4: Behold the handmaid of the Lord.
6: Be it done unto me according to your word.
4: Hail Mary, full of grace, the Lord is with thee. Blessed art thou amongst women, and blessed is the fruit of thy womb, Jesus.
6: Holy Mary, Mother of God, pray for us sinners, now and at the hour of our death. Amen.
4: And the Word was made flesh,
6: and dwelt among us.
4: Hail Mary, full of grace, the Lord is with thee. Blessed art thou amongst women, and blessed is the fruit of thy womb, Jesus.
6: Holy Mary, Mother of God, pray for us sinners, now and at the hour of our death. Amen.
4: Pray for us, Holy Mary, Mother of God,
6: that we may be made worthy of the promises of Christ.
4: Let us pray.
6: Pour forth, we beseech thee, O Lord, thy grace into our hearts, that we to whom the incarnation of Christ, thy Son, was made known by the message of an angel, may by his passion and cross be brought to the glory of his resurrection, through the same Christ our Lord. Amen.
4: Glory be to the Father, and to the Son, and to the Holy Spirit.
6: As it was in the beginning, is now, and ever shall be, world without end. Amen.
4: Glory be to the Father, and to the Son, and to the Holy Spirit.
6: As it was in the beginning, is now, and ever shall be, world without end. Amen.
4: Glory be to the Father, and to the Son, and to the Holy Spirit.

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1: 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Amen.
0: Saint Cecilia,
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1: 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Amen.
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0: Lotto Philippines, get ready to win millions! Unahin na po natin ang milyong panalo ng Lotto 642. Wala tayong jackpot winner last Thursday. Kaya naman, tonight's jackpot prize is 16,531,794 pesos and 6 centavos, net of the agent's price commission. Sir, please press that button and let's play Lotto 642. Lotto players, 42 drawballs numbered 1 to 42 ang nagumpisa ng haluin sa loob ng draw machine. We will be waiting for 6 lucky numbers to complete our Lotto 642 winning combination. Good luck, Lotto players! The first number is 1. Lotto winners, you only have 1 year to claim your prizes. At sa pagkuha ng panalo, magdala po ng 2 valid IDs at syempre, ang inyong winning ticket. The second number is 10. Pagkabili ng Lotto ticket, mas maganda kung pipirma na agad ang likod nito dahil mawala man at manalo, ikaw lang ang maaari mag-claim ng premyo. The third number is 18. Paalala po, only 18 years old and above are allowed to play the Lotto games. Dito sa Lotto 642, 1 million pesos ang premyo pag-aatian equally ng mga players na makakuha ng 4 winning numbers. The fourth number is 2. Samantala, 1.1 million pesos naman ang premyong pag-aatian ng mga makakakuha ng 5 winning numbers. Ang Lotto 642 nagpapapremyo tuwing Martes, Webes at Sabado. The fifth number is 28. One more lucky number to complete our Lotto 642 winning combination para mapanalunan ang 16 million peso jackpot. Sana kayo na ang susunod na maging Lotto Millionario. And the sixth and final number is 39. Recapping tonight's official Lotto 642 winning numbers, we have 1, 10, 18, 2, 28, and 39 in any order for the jackpot prize of 16,531,794 pesos and 6 centavos, net of the agent's price commission. Grand Lotto players, kayo naman ang susunod na maglalaro at mananalo after this break.
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0: Grand Lotto players, ito na ang pinaka-aabangan ninyo. Ang grandeng papremyo, mapasa inyo na kaya? Alamin natin yan at dahil walang nakuha ng jackpot last Wednesday, tonight's Grand Lotto 655 jackpot prize has now reached 106,120,099 pesos and 39 centavos, net of the agent's price commission. Once again, sir, please press that button and let's play Grand Lotto 655. Grand Lotto fans, this time 55 drawballs numbered 1 to 55 ang inahalo sa loob ng draw machine. Mag-isa pa rin itong pipili ng 6 winning numbers for tonight. And the first number is 48. Sa mga jackpot bearing games ng Lotto, pag-aatian equally ang jackpot prize kapag dalawa o higit pa ang ating jackpot winners. The second number is 28. Dito naman sa Grand Lotto, 60 pesos ang panalo kapag nag-match ang 3 numbers ninyo sa ating winning combination. The third number is 49. 1.3 million pesos naman ang pag-aatian ng lahat na makakakuha ng 4 winning numbers sa Grand Lotto. The fourth number is 44. Sakali namang 5 winning numbers na nasa ticket ninyo, 1.4 million pesos ang pag-ati na pa-premyo. The 5th number is 54. Mga kalaro, tandaan po na huwag iuto sa bata ang pagbili ng tickets dahil only 18 years old and above are allowed to play the lotto games. And for the 6th and final number, we have 38. Recapping tonight's Grand Lotto winning numbers, we have 48, 28, 49, 44, 54, and 38 in any order for the jackpot prize of 106,120,099 pesos and 39 centavos net of the Agent's Price Commission. Hindi pa natatapos ang gabi ng Lotto dahil Digit Games susunod na at ang makakasama nyo, ready na.
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To continue our game night, 60 Lotto players na ang maglalaro at may chance manalo. FYI po, hindi pa rin napapanalunan ng first prize last draw na nasa may get 2.9 million pesos. To win this, kailangan lang mag-match ang 6 numbers nyo in exact order sa ating 60 Lotto winning combination tonight. Exciting din ang mga consolation prizes sa game na ito. Kaya wag basta itapon ang ticket nyo at baka consolation prize winner kayo. At narito na ang 60 Lotto winning combination. The first number is 9. The second number is 0. The third number is 6. The fourth number is 3. The fifth number is 5. And the sixth number is 9. Again tonight, 60 Lotto winning combination is 9, 0, 6, 3, 5, and 9 in exact order. Isunod na natin ang papremyo ng tatlong numero ng 3D Lotto game. Dito naman sa 3D Lotto, 3 numbers nyo pwedeng manalo ng 4,500 pesos per 10 peso play kapag nag-match sa mapipiling 3D Lotto winning combination in exact order. 750 pesos or 1,500 pesos naman ang pwedeng mapanalunan kung nagrambol ito sa System Play. Thrice daily ang pagpapapremyo nito every 2, 5, and 9 p.m. At narito na ang ating 3D Lotto winning numbers. The first number is 4. The second number is 5. And the third number is 3. Again, tonight's 3D Lotto winning combination is 4, 5, and 3 in exact order. Let's wrap up this day with a third wave of cash prizes from Lucky 2 Numbers. Let's play the 2D Lotto game. 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Kung nanalo via Rambolito System Play, 2,000 pesos naman ang may uuwi ninyo. 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At narito na ang resulta ng ating 2D Lotto draw. For the first number, we have 25. And the second number is 28. Recapping the 2D Lotto winning numbers for our 9 p.m. draw, we have 25 and 28 in exact order.

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ayong buntag sa tanan. Uban niini at santos nga misa ang atong mga intensyon o ang atong mga pasalamat. Thanksgiving Mass of Feast of God our Father offered by Estrella o Horcasitas. Thanksgiving Mass of Don Canto Florante Paulo Jr. and Paulo family for all the blessings graces received. Prayer request for healing and fast recovery of Scarlett Claire Ludovici, Raul Enoch, Abelardo Vicente, and Mary Fee. Prayer request of Kenny Marvin Trellis, San Michael Quiapo, Ray Amakin, JP Leponte, and Kenji Versidi for taking the board examination of criminology. Prayer request of Isami Lumot for normal platelet. Prayer for healing of family tree of Lumot and Fasciol for conversions of all sinners for the souls of our father down to fourth generation. Prayer request be granted with the school principal item for the repose of the soul. Prayer for the soul of Christian S. Dizon, Rene Clark Batterbonia, 54th death anniversary of Ko Kun. Uban sa mga kalag ni Victor Felicidado Ramelnik J., Maria Margarita Marianita, Rosa Crescencia, Ladislao, Felix, Guillermo Romolfo, Anisita Juliana, Marcela Jesus, Carlos Peter Adriana, Senedo Leonora 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Jasmine, Jane Isidro, Eleanor. And also death anniversary of Alberto P. Ligotom and Pablita C. Ligotom. 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
0: 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Pagadian City.
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